0: Csak igazi mai sláger megy.
1: Mai sláger megy.
2: 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Listen to the mariachi play at midnight. Are you with me? 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

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Oh my, my, oh my, my love, I take one look at you, you're taking me out.

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But she came and stood right by me. 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This happened, but the

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